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0: school. Look, hey, crazy out here. So what? You didn't make it all the way through. Don't worry, we still got you. Kids gonna still be looking fresh, all right? And I gotta send a major, major shout out to my boy, DJ D-Life on the check-in. New York City, what's up? Y'all finally got that chip, huh? It's gonna be crazy this NBA season. Shout out to all the Knicks fans out there. And it's a few new Knicks fans, too. Keep it locked in with your boy right here on your station. More J. Cole tickets coming up in a couple of minutes. All right, you know the vibes. Let's go ahead and get back to the mix.
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0: in tomorrow morning with your morning show when you hear Chris Brown and Usher song back to back. Be called a 19, okay?
1: Alright, that's a good bro. I was just making sure there wasn't double Usher songs. I just got off work. I heard one Usher song. I'm just making sure, brother.
0: What you do, yeah. Matter of fact, it's jumping off tomorrow. Tap back in with your morning show, Mike P. And

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0: 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Tap in and talk. 320-5834. 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
1: 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Hot 975, who's on the line?
2: What's going on, man?
1: What's poppin'? 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
1: You got any shout-outs or requests? We doing shout-outs and requests right now.
2: Man, I
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1: 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I love to hear that, brother. Appreciate you.
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next hour. We got these J. Cole tickets, so don't go nowhere. It's your favorite radio station, always holding the people down. We got them J. Cole tickets right here. I'm looking at them, and I'm ready to give some out, okay? 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

What's going down? We in the mix. Me and my dog DJ Sin City joining me till 11 o'clock tonight. So call in for shout outs and requests. We're going to be holding the mix down live from the strip. It's your favorite radio station. We got Fall Off Tour tickets coming up within the next hour. So stay locked in if you want to win. Be calling number 19, y'all. We got them. I know y'all want those. And we got more Chris Brown tickets on the way. Also, more Mary J. Blige tickets on the way. Carlos Santana tickets on the way. I mean, come on, man. We hooking y'all up this week. But today, we

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2: This is Mika.
1: Hey, what's going on? How you doing today?
2: 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How are you?
1: I'm good. Just hanging out. We're doing shout-outs and requests right now. You got any shout-outs or requests?
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1: 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Like your actual dogs or your homies?
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0: 5, who's calling?
1: Olivia.
0: Hey, what's going on, Olivia? How you doing today?
1: I'm doing great. How are you?
0: I'm doing good. I got one question. What would make your day even better? Let me know.
1: If I wanted tickets to J. Cole.
0: Are you trying to go see J. Cole?
1: I would love to see J. Cole.
0: Guess what, Olivia?
1: What?
0: You're my caller number
1: 19! Yay! I'm so excited. Thank you so much.
0: You're welcome. You're welcome, Olivia. We got you 2 tickets to go see J. Cole when he comes to Las Vegas. How you feel about it?
1: I'm feeling fantastic.
0: Ooh, I like that. Fantastic.
1: Period.
0: Okay, who you gonna take with you?
1: My boo.

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0: 775, who's on the line?
1: Carlos.
0: What's going on, Carlos? How you feeling?
1: I'm good, man. I'm good. I just wanted to request a song, put some of that new Drake on, and I wanted to give a shout out to my sister. You know what I'm saying? Rest in peace. We miss you, baby.
0: Most definitely, man. Rest in peace. 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
1: All right, appreciate you.
0: Thank you, man. Appreciate you.
1: All right, bro.

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3: That's my best friend, that's my best friend. 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
1: I actually have two song requests, if I can.
0: Yeah, let's do it.
1: Okay, one is for Cardi B, and Phoenix Flexing, Rubbers.
0: Rubbers, okay, I got you. Hey, how you feel about that song? They saying it's AI.
1: I've been hearing that.
0: But it's a vibe, huh?
1: It is.
0: All right, for sure. I'm going to tell my dog, Sin City, to hook it up for you.
1: All right, appreciate it.

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1: Hi, this is Janaya.
0: Hey, what's going on? How you doing tonight?
1: Okay.
0: Awesome, awesome. You got any shout-outs or requests tonight?
1: Yes, I'd like to tell my daughter that I love her.
0: So what's your daughter's name?
1: Nene.
0: Give her a big shout-out, Nene. Mama loves you. We appreciate the call.
1: Yes.

0: 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Oh, my God. 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

0: Hot 975, y'all. It's your boy, man, tapping in with y'all, man. Look, I know everybody is calling in trying to go see Chris Brown and Usher. Tap in 6 a.m., Mike P's Morning Show. We will be going back live with the Chris Brown and Usher Tickets R&B Tour. I know y'all want to go. I already got my ticket, so I'll see y'all there. I'm not going to lie. Me and wife, we're going to be up in that G-thang singing like crazy. Going up, man. I can't wait, man. I can't wait. Also, call in. Shout-outs and requests. We still got them going till 11. Right now, my dog, DJ Sin City, on the ones and twos. Let's get back into the music. It's Hot 975.
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1: 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Yeah.

here next weekend. I have shows in New Mexico. But on Friday, if you're not doing nothing, come see me at Gold Spike downtown. That's right, man. I got a show. We're doing a 2000 show, so you know I'm going to do my songs, a couple new songs, a couple old songs. Just keep the vibe.

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1: Las Vegas, are you ready? 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Understood?
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0: When they go back to back, you cash in. Hear two songs in a row from Chris Brown or Usher. Then be caller 19 and score tickets to the R&B tour inside the Allegiant Stadium. You have saw the sold-out Usher and Chris Brown ticket blowout. 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Going 25 years strong in Las Vegas.
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Yo, coming up tomorrow morning, you already know. You need them sold out Chris Brown and Usher tickets? You know we got them for you tomorrow morning. All you got to do is tap in right here at 6 a.m.

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Yo, it's been a long weekend. Football is back. We getting y'all ready to go see the sold-out Usher and Chris Brown show. It's R&B, Mike P, and Lady G this morning coming up next.

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0: Yo, it's been a long weekend. Football is back. We getting y'all ready to go see the sold-out Usher and Chris Brown show. It's R&B, Mike P and Lady G this morning coming up next.
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10: Do you know what dark times is? Dark times is when you're in the hospital bed, not knowing if you're gonna make it. Dark times is when the doctor is telling you that you'll never be the same again. Those are dark times. 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You're not gonna be who you used to be. 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What you gonna do? I'm talking to you. Answer the question.

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On my way to Sacramento, late night, Arsenio. 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
9: 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Las Vegas summer temperatures can be deadly for pets. 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The temperature inside your car can skyrocket to over 100 degrees in minutes. 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
11: Do you know what dark times is? Dark times is when you're in the hospital bed, not knowing if you're gonna make it. Dark times is when the doctor is telling you that you'll never be the same again. Those are dark times. When you think about it, you really don't even wanna live because you're not gonna be the same. You're not gonna be who you used to be. Those are dark times. 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I'm talking to you. Answer the question.

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1: Yeah, act like you know.

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Football is back. We getting y'all ready to go see the sold-out Usher and Chris Brown show. It's R&B, Mike P and Lady G this morning coming up next.

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10: Do you know what dark times is? Dark times is when you're in the hospital bed, not knowing if you're gonna make it. Dark times is when the doctor is telling you that you'll never be the same again. Those are dark times. When you think about it, you really don't even want to live because you're not going to be the same. You're not going to be who you used to be. Those are dark times. When your wife is looking at you, you got to question it like, are you going to be there for me? What you going to do? I'm talking to you. Answer the question.

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15: Do you know what dark times is? 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Dark times is when the doctor is telling you that you'll never be the same again. 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I'm talking to you. Answer the question.

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2: 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Yeah.

Party. If Quavo the QB, I'm Nick Lombardi. Pull up in a space coupe on a link with Marty. I can actually afford to get a pink Bugatti. And yo, Nick, damn, you just do a hit with Gotti. That too, but my n***a send hits like Gotti. It's a rap like them things on the head of a Saudi. 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
1: Turn me up a little bit.

0: Good morning.
1: Oh.
0: It's Monday.
1: Good morning.
0: Yeah, get your ass up. Welcome back to the work week. Yeah.
2: I'm excited this morning because we are about to blast the city again. Okay, we got the Usher and Chris Brown
1: tickets. Back at it, yep.
2: You know, when you hear Usher, when you hear Chris Brown back to back this morning, bam, B19, you
1: not
2: get
1: just
2: the tickets.
1: This morning, though, all day.
2: Yes, all day.
1: You never know when it's going to happen. Mm-hmm. It could pop up on you. You got to be paying attention.
2: And then we got these Mary J. Blige tickets this morning. Oh, I know some of the gold reviews had it. You know,
1: I was like,
0: I love Mary, though. I still love her. She sit down the whole show and sing.
1: Sit down the whole show and sing. Oh, my goodness.
2: Oh, man. It's going down this morning. Issa Rae is coming to town.
1: God, that's
2: going
1: to be good. Mm-hmm.
2: Yes. I really want to. Yeah, I got to do all this morning. So, listen. You guys are about to get hooked up and blessed every hour this morning. We're going to start the day off with another phone check. And then after that, just get ready to win. It's coming up next.
3: Hello.
4: Time for another phone check. For real.
5: Clarissa Jenkins.
6: Hello.
7: Hi, my name is Michaela Phelps, calling from the front office of the apartment complex, looking to speak to my place.
6: Speaking.
7: Calling because recently we found out that you request to move out of the apartment complex, but you failed to give the proper 60-day notice. Is that correct?
6: Who is this again?
7: I'm one of the property managers, Michaela Phelps. Are we going to have an issue here?
6: It's not going to be no issue. I'm still moving out, so.
7: Good. We'll help you pack your bags. But you do owe another month's rent for failing to give us notice within the required 60 days.
6: Okay, we already discussed this over the phone, though, when I called the first time. So what is the reason for the second phone call?
7: Well, have you paid it yet?
6: No, I haven't.
7: Okay, well, when can we expect a check?
6: When you put the notice on my door like you said that you were going to do.
7: Okay, I don't understand what the attitude is. I mean, you failed to do it according to the proper procedures.
6: Can you wave with my hand?
7: Whoever that was, shut them up.
6: Okay, so like I said, what was the point of your phone call again?
7: The point of my phone call is we want to get paid.
6: Well, you and you, okay.
7: You understand what I'm
6: Lady.
7: Saying? I don't need this. I don't need this trivalry.
6: You're even working in the leasing office, so what are you calling my phone for?
7: Because I'm trying to get a check. Why don't you come down and drop one off?
6: If anything, I'll drop off an ass whooping, so don't call this phone back
7: Excuse me right now. I will cat scratch your

0: face you talk to me like that.
1: I don't give a f-. You can try. It's not going to be no try to put up one. It's going to be a fight.
0: I don't know what kind of hijinks y'all got going on in the apartment. We already get complaints about what y'all got going on over there.
1: Don't worry about your mama's hijinks.
0: Hey, hey, who is that?
1: Somebody that's going to beat your ass if you come in that apartment and put your hands on anything.
0: Oh, the only ass you beating is at an after-hours club called the Meat Speed Bag. What you laughing at? Who you talking to?
2: Because this has to be a joke.
0: It is. You've just been phone checked courtesy of Jalen Robinson.
2: Jalen.
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0: 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Usher and Chris Brown.
1: 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Understood?
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1: The Monday morning drive-in is back and looking pretty good here on our freeways. No accidents being reported. Heading into North Las Vegas, though, watch for some debris in the travel lanes being reported on I-15 northbound near Lake Mead Boulevard. And a stalled vehicle on the Beltway leaving Henderson, westbound side of 215 before Warm Springs. That's on the left shoulder. 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I'm Mark Thomas with your on-time traffic.
2: All right, ladies and gentlemen, coming up, we are getting you guys inside Issa Rae's event here in Las Vegas. And Lady G got the word is on the way.
3: Usher celebrates his son going to college.
2: That fast? Oh, hell no.
3: I was like, wait, what? Oh, my goodness. And I'll let you know who tied the knot this weekend as well, too.
2: Ooh.
0: Let's get it. Word is with Lady G is next. Keep it close. 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
1: Word is, starts now.
3: So the word is, Usher's one proud dad as his oldest son prepares for an exciting new chapter. The R&B superstar took to social media to celebrate his son, Usher Cinco Raymond. As a teenager prepares to attend Howard University following his high school graduation.
4: Wow.
3: Usher shared a footage of Cinco surrounded by family and loved ones while marking the major milestone. Along with the emotional moment, Usher penned a heartfelt message to his son saying, "So proud of you, my son. You did this. You made this happen. Now it's your time to show him who you are."
4: That went by so fast.
3: So fast.
4: I'm thinking dude finna go to the sixth grade. He headed to college.
3: He's headed to college.
4: Golly. That fast.
3: I wanted to go to Howard University.
4: Really?
3: My parents would have let me because of where the area it was in.
4: No, that ain't.
3: I ended up going to Bethune-Cookman College, though. HB.
4: Yeah.
3: See, he was definitely in my future.
4: Man, I didn't know you went to Bethune.
3: Yeah.
4: What? Did you live in the dorms?
3: I did.
4: What?
3: Honor dorms, by the way.
4: I've been to their dorms.
3: Sure you have.
4: Man, it reminds me of the budget suites.
3: Sure you have. Moving on. Jordan Woods and Karl Anthony Towns. Is that his name?
4: What? She got a sassy ass husband.
3: They got married over the weekend in Malibu on Saturday.
4: Yeah.
3: I like them together. I've really seen them grow as a couple.
4: Mm-hmm.
3: It looks like... remember that big fallout she had with the Kardashians?
4: Yes.
3: She really had turned the chapter, got with him, started her business, and really just started flourishing. And it just was like, I can only imagine the number of people that the Kardashians have destroyed at the end of the day, as much as I love them. And she didn't let any of that ruin her life at the end of the day.
4: Man, she got a husband that's an NBA world champion. Congratulations.
3: And I think they have businesses together.
4: Yeah.
3: She has her own business. She's really that it girl, too.
4: Yeah.
3: So congratulations going out
4: and
3: to
4: they
3: the
4: check their bank account. He be in the background like, yes.
3: For more of your Hollywood news, head over to kvegas.com.
4: All right, y'all. The Way Out Story of the Morning is coming up next.

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5: I am. Reincarnated. I was stargazing. Life goes on, honey.

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2: WTF. Woo! You ain't gonna believe this. It's time for the WTF story of the week.
3: Damn it, I see why everybody is moving from California to here to Las Vegas. Making $100,000 a year in California by yourself means you are low income.
4: Oh my God. You making $100,000 a year by yourself in California means you are low income. According to the new 2025 data from HUD, if a single earner is making $108,000 in San Francisco, low income. Your city, San Mateo, San Marino, $109,000.
5: Not my city.
3: Santa Maria. Yes, $109,000.
5: Oh, you said Santa Maria. You said something else. You didn't say Santa Maria.
3: Low income.
5: I mean, I'm a Cali girl at the end of the day.
3: Yes.
5: But maybe we should just shut the state down.
3: Santa Clara, you make $111,000 a year by yourself. You're considered low income.
5: Just shut the state down. Just shut it down. Man. Don't move here, though. Don't.
3: Yeah.
5: There's other states y'all can move to.
3: Take your ass to Portland. Seattle. They need you.
5: They need you in Seattle.
3: Stay out our city, damn it.
5: Yeah. That's sad.
3: It is really, really sad. So, if you're doing bad right now, man, listen, man, it's a pandemic.
5: We're all doing bad. We're all doing bad together.
3: Hell yeah. That is the way out story of the morning. So you radio right here. We're going to cheer your day up. We got tickets to see Eek's.

0: stop being fake. 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
1: Chris Brown and Usher, back to back means free tickets.
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1: Don't move. Your chance is on the way.
3: You are going, Elizabeth.
4: Oh my God, you
1: hear two songs in a row from Chris Brown or Usher. Then be caller 19 and score tickets to the R&B tour inside the Allegiant Stadium. It's an Usher and Chris Brown ticket blowout.
5: Usher, baby.
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21: 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Dark times is when the doctor is telling you that you'll never be the same again. Those are dark times. When you think about it, you really don't even want to live because you're not gonna be the same. You're not gonna be who you used to be. 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When your wife is looking at you, you gotta question it, like, are you gonna be there for me? What you gonna do? I'm talking to you. Answer the question.

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0: no idea this was a diss record.
1: Oh, I know a lot of people just found it out. But
0: crazy, right?
1: Let's talk about acting a fool.
0: Yes.
1: I watched the Zeus boxing match.
0: Oh my God. On
1: Saturday. Ah. Ray J and Orlando Brown are dumb.
0: Bruh.
1: Rich, but dumb. I hated it. Luckily, the fights that I watched, it was two of the Zeus guards, Ray J in Orlando, and then Taseki and Big Lex.
0: Yes.
1: Luckily, that was all of, 15, 20 minutes. So yeah. I was okay. I didn't waste too much time. But they just were dumb.
0: Yeah.
1: They looked like they were high. They looked like neither one of them prepared for this quote-unquote fight. Like, no one got on a treadmill.
0: No.
1: Nobody starved themselves. Like, not at all.
0: Orlando looked like he
1: needed
0: left
1: a bra.
0: Five guys.
1: He needed a bra for
0: yes.
1: sure. It was just...
0: What?
1: I mean, congratulations to Zeus.
0: Yeah.
1: Because people were watching for sure. They definitely made their money.
0: It went viral.
1: But it was so...
0: Yeah.
1: Dumb to see these unfit, not ready for this fight. And they just were kind of like dancing the whole time. Like they weren't really fighting.
0: That was hilarious.
1: Orlando kept fighting, but he kept putting his head down. So I was like, have you ever been in a fight before, sir?
0: Bruh, judging off them breasts he had?
1: I think each round, they had three rounds. I think each round was like 45 seconds, yeah. I believe, if I remember correctly.
0: If you as a man got to start wearing a sports
1: bra,
0: it is time to join Planet Fitness.
1: That's how offensive it is. Like, he was like, you need a bra,
0: like,
1: sir.
0: Like, what?
1: And Ray J just was like,
0: yeah.
1: But Brandy was there.
0: Yeah, she was.
1: Brandy was there supporting. And then, of course, y'all know how I feel about Taseki and Big Lex.
0: Yeah.
1: Everyone got paid that day. Those weren't real fights.
0: Hell no.
1: But I watched it for you guys.
0: Yeah.
1: So
0: get to this traffic.
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3: Drive. Nice start to the Monday morning drive-in, keeping a decent pace inbound from North Las Vegas along I-15 in the Northwest Valley, the intersection of Jones and Lone Mountain Road. Got a traffic light malfunction. Treat that as a four-way stop till that gets fixed. That's Lone Mountain and Jones. 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I'm Mark Thomas with your on-time traffic.

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Never settle for less. The double play battle is on. Mike P and Lady G have your tickets. Going 25 years strong in Las Vegas. KVEG Mesquite, Las Vegas. 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

0: saying, I be texting. Have you ever had somebody text your phone over 100 times?
1: Text your phone over 100, like at one time?
0: Man, one time I turned my
1: phone.
0: Like
1: at one time, or you meaning like in general?
0: Yeah, just flooded your.
1: Like at one time, like y'all arguing or something?
0: Yes.
1: No.
0: Yeah.
1: I've called someone over 100 times though, in an argument.
0: Get out of here.
1: Yeah. Yeah.
0: Over 100?
1: Sure.
0: What was the purpose of that? You had to get your
1: point across? At some point, it just was just to annoy.
0: Oh, okay.
1: Yeah. Yeah. Because once you get to a certain time, it's just like, I don't even know if we were arguing anymore. Now it's just at a point where I'm just trying to annoy you.
0: All right, look, y'all.
1: Shout out to my lady.
0: Hey, Issa Rae is coming to the city to celebrate the 10th anniversary of Insecure. It's an intimate evening of the iconic moments of the show. I watched all 5 seasons.
1: I loved Insecure.
0: Insecure was fire.
1: Drama, right? Mm-hmm. The drama around this tour is that they didn't bring Amanda Seales on this tour.
0: No.
1: But she also talked a lot of crap about all of them when it was
0: Amanda
1: over.
0: Did.
1: Yeah.
0: Damn, did she?
1: She did.
0: What?
1: And I'll say I don't know if the whole thing is a lie, right? There could be some truth in a lot of things that she said. It was just the fact that she went public and they had this falling out. So now that they did this reunion tour, everyone was like, they had noticed that she wasn't on, and I think she did. She did comment on why she wasn't on, but there was a little drama with it. Yeah.
0: All right, look, y'all. Caller number 9 right now. We'll get you inside this iconic moment. You can see what they say about Amanda. 320-5834. If you want to attend, let's get you hooked up with Issa Rae right now. Come on.
2: Hello.
3: Time for another phone check. For real.
4: Clarissa Jenkins.
5: Hello.
6: Hi, my name is Michaela Phelps, calling from the front office of the apartment complex, looking to speak to please.
5: Speaking.
6: Calling because recently we found out that you request to move out of the apartment complex, but you failed to give the proper 60-day notice. Is that correct?
5: Who is this again?
6: I'm one of the property managers, Michaela Phelps. Are we going to have an issue here?
5: It's not going to be no issue. I'm still moving out, so.
6: Good. We'll help you pack your bags. But you do owe another month's rent for failing to give us notice within the required 60 days.
5: Okay, we already discussed this over the phone, though, when I called the first time. So what is the reason for the second phone call?
6: Well, have you paid it yet?
5: No, I haven't.
6: Okay, well, when can we expect a check?
5: When you put the notice on my door.

0: or like you said that you were going
1: to
0: do.
1: Okay, I don't understand what the attitude is. I mean, you failed to do it according to the proper procedures.
0: Can you wave with my hand?
1: Whoever that was, shut them up.
0: Okay, so like I said, what was the point of your phone call again?
1: The point of my phone call is we want to get paid.
0: Well, you and you, okay.
1: You understand what I'm saying? I don't need this. I don't need this trivalry.
0: You're even working in the leasing office, so what are you calling my phone for?
1: Because I'm trying to get a check. Why don't you come down and drop one off?
0: If anything, I'll drop off an ass whooping, so don't call this phone back.
1: Excuse me right now. I will cat scratch your face. You talk to me like that.
0: I don't give a f-. You can try.
2: It's not going to be no try to put up one. It's going to be a fight.
1: I don't know what kind of hijinks y'all got going on in the apartment. We already get complaints about what y'all got going on over there.
2: Don't worry about your mama's hygiene.
1: Hey, hey, who is that?
2: Somebody that's going to beat your ass if you come in that apartment and put your hands on anything.
1: Oh, the only ass you beating is at an after-hours club called the Meat Speed Bag. What you laughing at? Who you talking to?
0: Because this has to be a joke.
1: It is. You just been phone checked courtesy of Jalen Robinson.
0: Jalen.
3: Oh, you just been phone checked.

0: morning.
1: Good morning.
0: You know you number nine. Yeah. Happy Monday.
1: Okay, let's go. Period.
0: Issa Rae, Prentice Penny, and the cast celebrate the 10th year anniversary of Insecure. Did you watch that show?
1: I watched it this year, for the first time.
0: What? Well, look, yes, man, you're going to go ahead and check out the whole cast. It is going down.
2: Not Amanda, though.
0: Not Amanda. She won't be there. You tell her.

0: 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Usher and Chris Brown.
1: Las Vegas, are you ready? 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
1: Let's get it on.
3: Yo, what up? It's Usher.
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3: Yo, it's your boy Chris Brown,
4: Everybody, man.
0: When they go back to back, you cash in. Hear two songs in a row from Chris Brown or Usher, then be caller 19 and score tickets to the R&B tour inside the Allegiant Stadium. 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
3: while you sit on my
19: 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Let's go.
3: Random, let me see that. 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That to your legs can't stand. High freak with the word in the hand.

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2: No major incidents being reported for our freeways. Got a couple of minor ones, though. In the Northwest Valley, the Decatur on-ramp to get onto northbound I-11 is being cleared of a new accident. Also, an injury accident in North Las Vegas on Las Vegas Boulevard northbound at Range Road. Left lane is blocked. 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I'm Mark Thomas with your on-time traffic.
3: All right, Mark. We're still waiting around for Usher and Chris Brown to play back-to-back so you can win the tickets. Also on the way, we got tickets to go see Mary J. Blige at her residency. And the word is when Lady G is on the way. You keep laughing.
4: Because I keep seeing those videos of her.
3: Said that I can love you.
4: Like, she just didn't want to be there, in the last time. I don't know if anything was going on with her. Maybe.
3: Ain't no telling.
4: Anyway, we'll get into the Tupac Shakur murder trial. Officially begins today, and I'll give y'all some details on that coming up next.
5: Scammers and my kid money.

0: splurging on groceries.
1: I mean, but what's splurging on groceries? Like, I can walk out of the grocery with like four items. It's almost $100.
0: Yeah.
1: So we just drop in a grand?
0: $500 on groceries. Yeah.
1: That's not a splurge. That's regular.
2: You're on the air.
3: You know Lady G always has her hand to the streets.
4: Lady G, what's the word?
3: Word is, starts now.
1: And sad news this morning, actress Hayden Panettiere, best known for her role in Heroes in Nashville, and me knowing her from Bring It On, has sadly passed away. She was 36 years old.
0: What happened?
1: There's not a lot of details as of yet. According to some sources, they said that the officers and EMS came to her house about 1:50 p.m. yesterday.
0: Now, they were saying she had a book coming out or something?
1: No, her book already came out. She was pronounced dead on the spot in her home in Greenville, South Carolina. I guess her friend found her unresponsive from apparently a cardiac or from cardiac arrest.
0: At 36?
1: 36, yeah.
0: What?
1: Yeah.
0: Golly.
1: They did try to do CPR. CPR with medication, breathing tubes, everything, and they just couldn't bring her back.
0: Wow, bro.
1: But I'm not too sure exactly any details more than that. But yeah, she had a memoir that came out, I think, 2 or 3 years ago. Her brother died in 2023. He had something going on with his heart.
0: What?
1: I think he was like 28 or something years old, if I remember correctly reading that. But I just was really sad for the parents at the end of the day.
0: Man, come on, bro. You know, you want to outlive your children.
1: Absolutely.
0: Absolutely. You know.
1: And both of your kids are gone.
0: Gone? Like bro. Really... Oh, I couldn't imagine how difficult that would be to do.
1: And again, it's one of those sad moments where we have to just remember that life is short.
0: Yeah, man. I used to love her that show, Heroes.
1: I never watched Heroes. Yeah. I did watch a little bit of Nashville, and I liked her movies. There were some scary movies she was in too, but it's super sad.
0: Hell yeah,
1: you
0: bruh.
1: Just have to wake up and really live life to its fullest, because you never know when your last day is going to be.
0: 36?
1: Yeah.
0: Man.
1: Let little things go. Let the drama go.
0: Oh, man. Yeah, that's tough.
1: Nearly three decades after Tupac was fatally shot right here in Las Vegas, there's only one person ever charged in the connection of his killing, and that trial begins today. Opening statements in the Keefe D murder trial are set to begin this morning. He was arrested. Gosh, he was arrested September 2023?
0: Yeah.
1: He's been in there that long?
0: Yes.
1: Yikes.
0: Yes, and he is in his 60s.
1: Yeah, so, 63, I believe, if I remember correctly.
0: If they give him 7 years,
1: yeah,
0: that's life.
1: Yeah, they're looking at life if he loses this case, for sure.
0: You 63, the average black man lives 67.
1: And just to clarify, they're not saying that he himself killed Tupac.
0: No, but if you was
1: they
0: in the
1: are
0: car,
1: saying that he's the person who orchestrated the killing and supplied the gun that led to the death of Tupac.
0: Oh yeah, good luck, probably.
1: He has pleaded not guilty and denies involvement.
0: Yes.
1: The prosecutors are going to have to try to figure out how to prove this. One of the biggest things in this case, though, is this book that was written.
0: Yes.
1: About two, three years ago.
0: And then he went on a press run telling everybody.
1: Did he go on a press run?
0: Yes, he did. Telling everybody all
1: so
0: the book.
1: What
0: and go get the book.
1: What prosecutors are saying is that there's a lot of details in this book that only people involved would really know.
0: Yes.
1: Right. Like, it's not an opinion. There's just details in here that just make it seem like.
0: Yeah.
1: He's already stepped back and backpedaled on this book already and saying, you know, that he didn't write it. He had a ghostwriter. He wasn't really involved in it as much as people think, and that's where we're at. So opening statements today, I'll let you guys know. Hopefully we'll get an update before we get out of here at 10. If not, I'll keep you guys updated tomorrow of what happened today on day one, 30 years later.
0: Crazy.
1: Like, there's people on this earth that was not even
0: thought of. Straight up. They didn't went to
1: 30 years
0: they
1: ago.
0: They didn't went to elementary, junior high, high school, graduated college.
1: They're in their 20s.
0: Had no idea about this.
1: Nothing.
0: It just goes to show you, you get away with nothing in life if you get found guilty. You know what I mean?
1: We'll see how it goes. Yeah, until then, head over to kvegas.com for more of your Hollywood news.
0: Yeah, they tried to call me in the court as a witness.
1: What'd you say?
0: Hell no. Hey, stay right here. I got that winning bet coming up again this week. All right, it's next.
2: Wanted to know, do you know somebody named? You know his name.

0: Mike P. can't miss.
1: Yep.
0: Every play, every point, every time.
1: Man, the Cowboys is making moves.
2: Okay.
1: They signed Von Miller yesterday to a one-year deal. They got three dominant wide receivers. The kid that they got out of Georgia Southern played his preseason game.

Minnesota Timberwolves will retire his number this season. So nobody will be able to wear KG's number. Last but not least, the Atlanta Falcons defensive end James Pierce will be suspended for 8 games due to a domestic violence case he caught back last year. Now, every game I gave you guys last week, all won. So today we're going to start off the new week with the Tampa Bay Rays money line, okay? Go ahead and take them right now. Go grab it right now because they should absolutely get you some money today. Tampa Bay Rays on the money line. That is your Sports in 60. It is High 97.5.

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1: 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We love rap music. Listen, we got a caller on line one. Caller, what's your problem?
2: 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I'm on the radio with T-Pain.
1: How's it going?
2: It ain't going good. My girl ain't doing the thing she used to do at all.
1: I got just what you need. Brand new Chris Brown, T-Pain. You heard it here first. Nappy Boy Radio.

0: Yeah.
1: Yeah, you looking for them Chris Brown Usher ticket.
0: I know you got them for me. Come on.
1: Hey, look, check this out. We're going to look at traffic. And when we come back, if you hear Usher, you know what time it is.
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3: Except for one minor accident on the south end of the freeway system, really not too bad a shape on this Monday morning. That accident being reported on 15 southbound after Russell Road on the right shoulder. In the Northwest Valley, just wrapping up an accident on the Decatur on-ramp to get onto northbound I-11. Earlier injury wreck in North Las Vegas, still there on Las Vegas Boulevard at Lamb. 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I'm Mark Thomas with your on-time traffic.
1: All right, folks. Usher ain't coming up next. Okay, it's just, it ain't gonna happen. I'm just gonna tell y'all right now, it ain't the time. But we do got these Mary J. Blige tickets. Okay, you get to go to the residency. All you got to do is compete this morning. Play the game. It is Gender Wars. Best out of three gets to go see Mary J. Blige. We are making it happen coming up now.
2: Ladies and gentlemen, who's taking the crown for Gender Wars? The ladies or the fellas?
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2: 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Hot 975.
1: It's Dolby Live Theater, Park MGM, Sunday, September the 6th. 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
1: Did you see the exclusive custom Rolex he had made for him that he flaunted on the internet this weekend?
0: I did not.
1: It was, yeah, it was 100. A custom Rolex, one of a kind, only his. And then he was like, he's like, he was like, don't go to your jeweler and try to copy this or something like that.
2: What?
1: I was like, Drake, gosh.
2: Wow.
1: You're too old for this. Like, if Drake was in his 20s, like, you know how 20-year-old rappers and stuff, and they I'm like, stop. Like, it's so, I don't know how people think he's so, or women think he's so, because I'm just like, stop bragging, sir.
0: Yeah, he's in his 40s, almost, I think.
1: Yeah.
0: Is he 40?
1: Like, why do you have to brag? Just wear it. Just wear your custom Rolex.
0: Yeah.
1: And people who know will know that, you know, that's one of a kind. And the people who don't know about things like that just will think you have some nice... Like, who cares?
0: Unless you're just having fun and just, you know, trying to be funny. You know?
1: Drake is one of those people that...

0: check for real.
1: Clarissa Jenkins.
2: Hello.
3: Hi, my name is Michaela Phelps, calling from the front office of the apartment complex, looking to speak to please.
2: Speaking.
3: Calling because recently we found out that you request to move out of the apartment complex, but you failed to give the proper 60-day notice. Is that correct?
2: Who is this again?
3: I'm one of the property managers, Michaela Phelps. Are we going to have an issue here?
2: It's not going to be no issue. I'm still moving out, so.
3: Good. We'll help you pack your bags. But you do owe another month's rent for failing to give us notice within the required 60 days.
2: Okay, we already discussed this over the phone, though, when I called the first time. So what is the reason for the second phone call?
3: Well, have you paid it yet?
2: No, I haven't.
3: Okay, well, when can we expect a check?
2: When you put the notice on my door like you said that you were going to do.
3: Okay, I don't understand what the attitude is. I mean, you failed to do it according to the proper procedures.
2: Can you wave with my hand?
3: Whoever that was, shut them up.
2: Okay, so like I said, what was the point of your phone call again?
3: The point of my phone call is we want to get paid.
2: Well, you and you, okay.
3: You understand what I'm saying? I don't need
2: this
3: trivalry.
2: You don't even work in the leasing office, so what are you calling my phone for?
3: Because I'm trying to get a check. Why don't you come down and drop one off?
2: If anything, I'll drop off an ass whooping, so don't call this phone back.
3: Excuse
2: no more.
3: Me right now. I will cat scratch your face. You talk to me like that.
2: I don't give a you can try.
4: It's not going to be no try to put up one. It's going to be a fight.
3: I don't know what kind of hijinks y'all got going on at the apartment. We already get complaints about what y'all got going on over there.
4: Worry about your mama's hijinks.
3: Hey, hey, who is that?
4: Somebody that's going to beat your ass if you come in that apartment and put your hands on anything.
3: Oh, the only ass you beating is at an after-hours club called the Meat Speed Bag. What you laughing at? Who you talking to?
2: Because this has to be a joke.
3: It is. You just been phone checked courtesy of Jalen Robinson.
2: Jalen.
0: Boom! You just been phone checked.
5: Yeah, baby.
6: Get phonechecked.com.

0: Who runs Vegas? Is it the ladies? Or is it the fellas? It's time for Gender Wars with Mike P and Lady G.
1: All right, ladies and gentlemen, it is Monday. We got Greg and Jordan on the line. Good morning, y'all. Welcome to Gender Wars.
2: Hey, hey.
3: Good morning.
1: Best out of three is headed to go see Mary J. Blige at the Dolby Theater for her residency on September the 6th. Jordan, are you ready for your first three questions?
3: I'm ready.
1: All right. Question one. What's Mary J. Blige's biggest hit record? Is it A, Family Affair, B, Not Gonna Cry, B, Without You?
3: B, Without You.
1: No, it is actually B, Not Gonna Cry. Question two. Karl Anthony Towns and Jordan Woods got married after he won his championship in the NBA with the Knicks. How many years had it had been before the Knicks won the championship? Was it A, 25 years, B, 53 years, or C, 35 years?
3: I'm saying 25.
1: No, it was actually 53 years before they won the championship, Jordan. Last and final question. What Major League Baseball team got the All-Star game for the season of 2028? Is it A, San Francisco, B, Las Vegas, or C, Los Angeles?
3: Los Angeles.
1: No, it is actually San Francisco. Jordan, you went 0 for 3. Greg will go 0 for 3. So, you know, just sit on back and let's see what happens.
3: Okay. All right.
1: All right, dumbass Greg, you ready?
2: I got you, brother.
3: Miss Greg.
4: Question number one. Mary J. Blige was married for how many years? Is it A, 5, B, 13, or C, 10 years?
2: Oh, man, that's a good question. I'm going to say B.
1: You are absolutely correct, Greg. You are the winner this morning.
2: Come on with it.
1: Yeah, man. It is going down. You might not get into Usher or Chris Brown, but Mary J. Blige, My Life, My Story, Las Vegas residency, Dolby Live Theater, Sunday, September the 6th. You got the tickets. You tell everybody out there the station. 97.5.

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1: 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Understood?
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1: Let's get it on.
3: Yo, what up? This is Usher.
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0: Dark times is when you in the hospital bed, not knowing if you gonna make it. Dark times is when the doctor is telling you that you'll never be the same again. Those are dark times. When you think about it, you really don't even want to live because you're not going to be the same. You're not going to be who you used to be. Those are dark times. When your wife is looking at you, you got to question it like, are you going to be there for me? What you going to do? I'm talking to you. Answer the question.

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2: Got a couple of trouble spots on our freeways. We'll start in the southwest, where an accident on the Beltway, 215 eastbound after Durango, is off on the right shoulder, working out one on the south end of the resort corridor, or just beyond it, 15 southbound after Russell Road. That's also on the right shoulder. On the street, in North Las Vegas, Las Vegas Boulevard southbound before Lamb Boulevard, right lane is blocked. And a new one here in the northeast at Lake Mead Boulevard and Nellis. 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I'm Mark Thomas with your on-time traffic.
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0: around here.
1: You know Lady G always has her hand to the streets.
2: Lady G, what's the word?
1: Word is, starts now.
0: So the word is Usher's one proud dad as his oldest son prepares for an exciting new chapter. The R&B superstar took to social media to celebrate his son, Usher Cinco Raymond. As a teenager prepares to attend Howard University following his high school graduation.
3: Wow.
0: Usher shared a footage of Cinco surrounded by family and loved ones while marking the major milestone. Along with the emotional moment, Usher penned a heartfelt message to his son saying, "So proud of you, my son. You did this. You made this happen. Now it's your time to show him who you are."
3: That went by so fast.
0: So fast.
3: I'm thinking dude finna go to the sixth grade. He headed to college. Golly, that fast.
0: I wanted to go to Howard University.
3: Really?
0: My parents would have let me because of where the area it was in.
3: Yeah,
0: like,
3: No, that ain't.
0: I ended up going to Bethune-Cookman College, though. HB.
3: Yeah.
0: See, he was definitely in my future.
3: Damn, I didn't know you went to Bethune.
0: Yeah.
3: What? Did you live in the dorms?
0: I did.
3: What?
0: Honor dorms, by the way.
3: I've been to their dorms.
0: Sure you have.
3: Man, it reminds me of the budget suite.
0: Sure you have. Moving on. Jordan Woods and Karl Anthony Towns. Is that his name?
3: What? She got a sassy ass husband.
0: They got married over the weekend in Malibu on Saturday.
3: Yeah.
0: I like them together. I've really seen them grow as a couple. Mm-hmm. It looks like... remember that big fallout she had with the Kardashians?
3: Yes.
0: She really had turned the chapter, got with him, started her business, and really just started flourishing. And it just was like, I can only imagine the number of people that the Kardashians have destroyed at the end of the day, as much as I love them. And she didn't let any of that ruin her life at the end of the day.
3: Man, she got a husband that's an NBA world champion. Congratulations.
0: And I think they have businesses together.
3: Yeah.
0: She has her own business. She's really that it girl, too. Yeah. So congratulations going out
3: and
0: to
3: they
0: the
3: check their bank account. He be in the background like, yes.
0: For more of your Hollywood news, head over to kvegas.com.

0: tell you earlier that Brorilla was on Baddies last night.
1: Hold on. One more time. You said who was?
0: Brorilla.
1: Brorilla was on Baddies last night.
0: Yeah, and they immediately got into the conversation of her putting her family on blast. Or Glorilla putting her sister. And she's just like, y'all don't know. Y'all don't know. She should be taking care of us. Every time I go to Kansas Zoos, and I see like it's only $2.99, I don't know if I'm in some grandfather plan because I've been there since day one. But then I'm like, I can pay $3 for this every month.
1: The Zeus Network gives you your ratchet dopamine.
0: It really does.
1: You gotta.
0: And then reunion shows, I'll be in. Fortunately for the people who didn't watch but wanted to know, watched the Zeus fight on Saturday night.
1: Oh my God.
0: I stepped in when two of the Zeus security guards fought.
1: Yeah.
0: That guy knocked him out second round. It was crazy bananas. Then Ray J in Orlando.
1: Yeah, that
0: Brown fought.
1: Yeah.
0: That was three rounds of 45 seconds.
1: It looked like they never had masculine energy around them their whole life, y'all.
0: It was that neither one of them were in shape. You definitely know no one trained for this. No one got on a treadmill.
1: What?
0: No one took a protein shake that morning. Like, it was really odd.
1: When you show up to the fight with A cups,
0: Orlando needed a bra.
1: No training. Yeah. He needed a sports bra on during boxing match.
0: No, he did, though.
1: Seriously.
0: Like, normally I'd be like, P, don't be so mean. But no.
1: Yeah.
0: Like, he did. And, like neither one of them fought like they've ever been in any kind of physical altercation. Yeah. In their life.
1: I ain't gonna lie to you.
0: But I heard those paychecks were big.
1: Yeah.
0: And the Tsatsiki Big Lex, what everyone was going for, heard that Tsatsiki got paid $1 million to lose.
1: Yeah.
0: And I was gonna ask you, like, because I know you're like me, we have our pride.
1: Yeah.
0: We're proud, we're very competitive. Would you take money
1: To lose.
0: Like, people will be like, you are a loser.
1: No. I'm way too competitive.
0: Whether they know or not know how much money you made behind the scenes.
1: No.
0: You will forever be Tsatsiki losing.
1: Yeah, I got
0: it. Or Orlando Brown, because I think Ray J technically won that. I don't remember. But would you be a loser for money?
1: No, I would not.
0: That's what I said.
1: I can't do it.
0: I was talking to someone yesterday.
1: I can't do it.
0: I was like, there's no way. There's not amount of money in the world for someone to be like, oh, so-and-so knocked you out in the second round. Or
1: that's the last aspect of my ego I just can't let go. Everything else I didn't let go.
0: Yeah.
1: Yeah, but my ego,
0: especially being competitive, like, there's no way.
1: Hell no.
0: There's no way anyone could be like, here is $200 billion. No. You just have to lose this fight.
1: I can't do it.
0: I was like, no.
1: If the Zeus Network is listening, I think the next fight should be Chrisean Rock versus Ray J. I'll watch that.
0: That's a knockout in the first 2 seconds.
1: I gotta see that.
0: Chrisean can fight. Ray J can't.
1: And when he get knocked out, just come on.

0: bricks. So high, damn the rent.
1: Chris Brown and Usher, back-to-back means free tickets.
2: Yeah, man.
1: Don't move. Your chance is on the way.
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3: 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Oh, my God. 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
1: It's an Usher and Chris Brown ticket blowout.
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8: 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We get you there.
9: The Las Vegas Aces have just 8 games left on their regular season schedule, so they can't afford to fall further down the WNBA standings, which is what they did on Saturday in a 92-87 loss to the league's top team, the Minnesota Lynx. Having the third best record, it's all about playoff positioning at this point for the Aces, who have already clinched their 8th straight postseason appearance. They'll host the Atlanta Dream tomorrow at Michelob Ultra Arena. The Las Vegas Aviators wrapped up a season-long 12-game homestand, scoring 11 runs at Las Vegas Ballpark yesterday. Unfortunately, the Sacramento Rivercats played at 15 guys. The Athletics are in a tight battle with the Angels for worst record in Major League Baseball. The A's took 2 of 3 from the Texas Rangers this weekend, just enough to pull one half game ahead of the Halos in the cellar. 7-game road trip starts tonight in Kansas City.
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0: morning. 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
1: You know we got that on deck.
0: Okay, well, come on with it, boo-boo.
2: Figure it out, boo-boo. We need to win these tickets.
1: I love you, Paulette.
0: Oh, how you? Wait. What?
1: I never forgot your voice.
0: Paula, I need. Oh, yeah,
1: I never forgot your voice. I remember that one time we was at the Martin Luther King parade back in 1988. You know, that Paulette name, that's an old name right there, you know.
2: You think there's a middle schooler right now?
1: Named Paulette.
2: Walking around with Paulette.
1: Oh, man, that would be hilarious. You're in third grade right now. Your name, Paulette.
2: Who determines how to retire names and things like that?
1: You know what? Somebody.
2: You think there's a kindergarten named Earl right now?
1: Willie Earl. In the kindergarten. No, Willie Earl. Willie Earl Jr. Willie Earl Jr.
2: Like...
1: It's like certain
2: names. And then who sits down and says, all right, we gotta retire Paula.
1: Yeah.
2: Earl.
1: Emma. That's got to be done. Like, because those names are like for certain generations. They were like names.
2: That was not supposed to come
1: all
2: out
1: the way
2: of that generation. Yes.
1: Yes. Like some certain generational names just got to be retired.
2: But do you think they'll say that too with names like I don't know, like Indigo or Seven or, you know what I say?
1: Eli.
2: Eli should be retired too. Eli should be retired too.
1: Karen. You know.
2: Well,
1: like,
2: Karen has to be retired because, you know, yeah, what we did to it.
1: Yeah. And then some names just last forever. Like
2: is Janice an old name?
1: Hell yeah.
2: I think Janice is an old name
1: too. That's an old ass name.
2: But there might be
1: right there
2: a first grader in school right now.
1: Named Janice. Wow. A 9-year-old named Janice. She already got the 9.
2: Like, Mike is a forever name.
1: Yeah.
2: Yeah, Mike is forever a name.
1: Hey, we taking it back to the 90s. It's coming up next.

0: 975. Wake up!
1: Exactly. Right there.
2: Where you going?

0: 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Hot 975.
1: If you just tuned in, this morning we're talking about the mother who took her daughter back to her childhood, and her 10-year-old daughter is absolutely loving the things that her mom did in her childhood. She had her writing letters, riding bikes, playing in the dirt. How many of y'all remember eating dirt sandwiches? Maybe I was the only one that did it, but I ain't gonna lie. I used to go outside and eat some dirt for real. Make me a cold little sandwich. And I'm going to be 100 with y'all. The dirt would be delicious back then. I don't know about the little crunchy little rocks. They would just... I ate dirt sandwiches. I'm going to be 100 with you. But the topic this morning is, what from your childhood should they bring back today that they don't have today?
2: Listen, man. I was listening about the childhood memory stuff.
1: Yes.
2: I would most definitely bring back books in school. I'm so sick of these phone books.
1: Yeah.
2: They learn absolutely nothing, and the teacher gives them instruction based off of a YouTube channel.
3: Mm-mm.
2: Me personally, when I saw my kids started declining to write a checkbook, I still do that for my kids now. All summer long, that's what they was doing.
3: What
2: is,
3: about,
2: you not watching TV.
3: But what about the book fairs where
1: that?
3: They gave you that little flimsy paper and you are sitting here circling every book you want?
1: Yes, book fairs was fun.
2: I went to my kids' book fair. I went to their book fair. A Dog Man book was $13. Who in the world?
1: Remember Uncle Clifford, the book with the big ass red dog on there?
3: His name is not Uncle Clifford. That is from the TV show.
1: Well,
3: you mean Clifford,
1: I mean,
3: the big red dog. Yes. Yeah.
0: Want to say something? Lego. Call 320-5834 and give us your 2 cents.
4: I talk back.
1: What should they bring back from your childhood? I think walkie-talkies. Remember those?

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0: Man, if you just tuning in, we're talking about a mother who took her kids back to her childhood of the 90s. Come to find out her 10-year-old daughters absolutely loves the childhood that their mom is bringing back to them. So much so that they are doing everything their mom did from her childhood instead of what they're doing now. And the question this morning is, what from your childhood should they bring back today that these kids need to check out?
2: Good morning.
0: What should they bring back from your childhood that these kids need today?
2: So first, I want to address Juicy. The show, she was the cartoon she was talking about with the dinosaur. It was called Dinosaurs. I'm the mama.
0: Okay.
2: I remember that.
0: Right.
2: And I remember playing Red Light, Green Light, and yes. Double Dutch.
0: Hey, you remember Simon Says? That was a fire
2: Simon
0: game.
2: Says.
0: Come on.
2: We
0: need to bring that back.
2: Yes, these kids nowadays, they don't even know what going outside means.
0: Absolutely. Remember making mixtapes for your homies off the radio?
2: I still got those tapes. I still have those tapes till today.
0: Wow.
2: I be listening to them sometimes on my little cassette player.
1: Mm-hmm. Want to say something? Lay out. 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
4: 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See, it's burning me to hold on to this. I know this is something I gotta do, but that don't mean I want to. What I'm trying to say is that

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0: Hello?
1: Did I win Usher and Chris Brown ticket?
0: I hope the hell I did.
1: You are my baby boy!
0: Yes, baby! Yes, Teresa, we going to Chris Brown, baby!
1: So you obviously team Chris Brown, huh?
0: Oh, yeah. If that wasn't already announced.
1: Absolutely. How you feel this morning knowing that you got the tickets to go see them?
0: You know what? You turned my absolute day around, baby.
1: That's what I'm talking about. That's why I'm here every day. You know what I mean?
0: Thank you. We are blessed to have you.
1: Hey, look, check it out. September the 5th. Tell whoever you with. Allegiant Stadium. It's Chris Brown. It's Usher. It's sold out. And guess what station just gave it to you?
0: 97.5, baby.
1: We do this all day, y'all. All day. Just keep listening.

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2: Oh my God, you
0: hear two songs in a row from Chris Brown or Usher. Then be caller 19 and score tickets to the R&B tour inside the Allegiant Stadium. It's an Usher and Chris Brown ticket blowout.
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6: The Las Vegas Aviators wrapped up a season-long 12-game homestand, scoring 11 runs at Las Vegas Ballpark yesterday. Unfortunately, the Sacramento Rivercats played at 15 guys. The Athletics are in a tight battle with the Angels for worst record in Major League Baseball. The A's took 2 of 3 from the Texas Rangers this weekend, just enough to pull one half game ahead of the Halos in the cellar. 7-game road trip starts tonight in Kansas City. The Las Vegas Aces have just 8 games left on their regular season schedule, so they can't afford to fall further down the WNBA standings, which is what they did on Saturday in a 92-87 loss to the league's top team, the Minnesota Lynx. Having the third best record, it's all about playoff positioning at this point for the Aces, who have already clinched their 8th straight postseason appearance. They'll host the Atlanta Dream tomorrow at Michelob Ultra Arena.
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0: 975.
1: This morning we are talking about a mother who took her children back to her childhood in the 90s. And we were asking everybody out there listening, what is something from your childhood that these kids is missing out on today that you would absolutely love to bring back? Good morning.
2: Man, we need to bring back the Silk Soakers, dog. Girls playing Devil Dutch.
1: Yes. Hey, you know what's so crazy? I be around apartments and kids. I don't hear nobody playing hide and go get it, hide and seek, none of that.
2: Hide and go get it. You got to be the first one.
1: Come on. Hey, it's a bluebird on my shoulder, and I can't let.
3: I'm still talking about it. Y'all need to bring back pagers and mini phones. Man, it'll make them kids go outside and meet their friends,
1: yes.
3: All of that.
1: Hey.
3: That was the best time. You paged me?
1: Yes.
3: And you know what I'm saying? You had to wait till the minutes was free?
1: Yes, sir.
3: You know what I'm saying? They ain't going to waste no time on the video games. They're going to be out in the streets on the corner hanging out with their buddies, living life, being more athletic.
1: And bring the pay phones back.
3: Oh, my God. You know what I'm saying? You hit that page, you got to run around the corner.
1: Yeah. Make them go outside.
3: That's what I'm talking about. All right, man. Good morning.
1: What's up, baby?
4: What's up with it, man? Let's bring back them extra sketches and them sidekicks, man. Let them kids see how we ain't have no internet.
1: Hell yeah, bro. This has been a hell of a conversation. A lot of things that I just remember from my childhood that kids should have today, man. You know, of course, walkie-talkies, hood talent shows. That's where, like, everybody would get together in the neighborhood who could dance the best. Oh, man. Oh. Hey, man, keeping a journal was dope. In these days and times, man, you got to write stuff down so that it can actually come to life. Oh, what a great conversation. I'm out the door. Coming up next, we will continue to hook you guys up with your Chris Brown and, of course, Usher tickets when you hear them back to back. That's all you got to do all day. It's right here on Hot 97.5. Good morning.

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3: Shake that like you had a control. 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
1: The new one from Cardi B. We are getting you in for Usher and Chris Brown. 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
0: Hear two songs in a row from Chris Brown or Usher. Then be calling 19 and score tickets to the R&B tour inside the Allegiant Stadium.
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0: It's an Usher and Chris Brown ticket blowout.
5: 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Chris Brown in the building.
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8: The Las Vegas Aces have just 8 games left on their regular season schedule, so they can't afford to fall further down the WNBA standings, which is what they did on Saturday in a 92-87 loss to the league's top team, the Minnesota Lynx. Having the third best record, it's all about playoff positioning at this point for the Aces, who have already clinched their 8th straight postseason appearance. They'll host the Atlanta Dream tomorrow at Michelob Ultra Arena. The Las Vegas Aviators wrapped up a season-long 12-game homestand, scoring 11 runs at Las Vegas Ballpark yesterday. Unfortunately, the Sacramento Rivercats played at 15 guys. The Athletics are in a tight battle with the Angels for worst record in Major League Baseball. The A's took 2 of 3 from the Texas Rangers this weekend, just enough to pull one half game ahead of the Halos in the cellar. 7-game road trip starts tonight in Kansas City.
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tickets for Usher and Chris Brown. When you hear the double play back-to-back Usher and Chris Brown songs for September 5th and 6th, Allegiant Stadium. 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
7: The Las Vegas Aviators wrapped up a season-long 12-game homestand, scoring 11 runs at Las Vegas Ballpark yesterday. Unfortunately, the Sacramento Rivercats played at 15 guys. The Athletics are in a tight battle with the Angels for worst record in Major League Baseball. The A's took 2 of 3 from the Texas Rangers this weekend, just enough to pull one half game ahead of the Halos in the cellar. 7-game road trip starts tonight in Kansas City. The Las Vegas Aces have just 8 games left on their regular season schedule, so they can't afford to fall further down the WNBA standings, which is what they did on Saturday in a 92-87 loss to the league's top team, the Minnesota Lynx. Having the third best record, it's all about playoff positioning at this point for the Aces, who have already clinched their 8th straight postseason appearance. They'll host the Atlanta Dream tomorrow at Michelob Ultra Arena.
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And I love you, and no one is freaking funnier or smarter.

0: tickets for Usher and Chris Brown. When you hear Usher and Chris Brown back to back, also more tickets for Carlos Santana this hour before 1 p.m.
1: Hello?
2: Yes.
0: Rose, how was your weekend?
1: Our weekend was fabulous. I woke up every day. How about yours?
0: It was really good. I went back home to the Bay. It was my sister's 50th birthday.
1: Oh, wow. I know you had a ball.
0: Yeah, so we're from there. So we did a big Chinese banquet with her friends.
1: Oh, you're talking about some really good food,
0: yes!
1: Man. Yeah.
0: Rose, and we got you in for Keisha Cole.
1: That interview was so great. I'm like, okay, don't play with me. Oh, I love it. Thank you.
0: Rose, we'll see you at Encore Theater, Keisha Cole, on September 18th.
1: Awesome. Oh, I am so excited. Thank you so much. I love Keisha Cole, and my husband loves Keisha Cole.
0: Yes.
1: We've been married 26 years.
0: Oh, my God.
1: So this will be awesome.
0: I love that.
1: Thank you. Okay.
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She give me right. That's a laptop. Whoa. I hop out, bussy on these. What the helly? Never take her home with the keys to the telly. Hey, she won't. It ain't nothing you can tell me. I'm really putting on for my cousins and my relics. I'm on 10 feet. Ain't

0: Oh, I just might.
1: Chris Brown and Usher, back-to-back means free tickets.
2: Yeah, man.
1: Don't move. Your chance is on the way.
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6: 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Chris Brown in the building.
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8: The Las Vegas Aces have just 8 games left on their regular season schedule, so they can't afford to fall further down the WNBA standings, which is what they did on Saturday in a 92-87 loss to the league's top team, the Minnesota Lynx. Having the third best record, it's all about playoff positioning at this point for the Aces, who have already clinched their 8th straight postseason appearance. They'll host the Atlanta Dream tomorrow at Michelob Ultra Arena. The Las Vegas Aviators wrapped up a season-long 12-game homestand, scoring 11 runs at Las Vegas Ballpark yesterday. Unfortunately, the Sacramento Rivercats played at 15 guys. The Athletics are in a tight battle with the Angels for worst record in Major League Baseball. The A's took 2 of 3 from the Texas Rangers this weekend, just enough to pull one half game ahead of the Halos in the cellar. 7-game road trip starts tonight in Kansas City.
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6: Do you know what dark times is? Dark times is when you're in the hospital bed, not knowing if you're gonna make it. Dark times is when the doctor is telling you that you'll never be the same again. Those are dark times. When you think about it, you really don't even want to live because you're not gonna be the same. You're not gonna be who you used to be. Those are dark times. When your wife is looking at you, you gotta question it, like, are you gonna be there for me? What you gonna do? I'm talking to you. Answer the question.

J. Cole back in Vegas, September 6th. Huge shout out to everyone who won tickets with us over the weekend. Let's do caller 19. Tickets for Carlos Santana, House of Blues, Mandalay Bay, caller 19.

0: 10, girl, you a 10. 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
3: 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Shawty made that clap, she don't need no applause. High fashion, like Goyard, G-Wagon, or the Rover. I put some ice on you cause you

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9: The Las Vegas Aviators wrapped up a season-long 12-game homestand, scoring 11 runs at Las Vegas Ballpark yesterday. Unfortunately, the Sacramento Rivercats played at 15 guys. The Athletics are in a tight battle with the Angels for worst record in Major League Baseball. The A's took 2 of 3 from the Texas Rangers this weekend, just enough to pull one half game ahead of the Halos in the cellar. 7-game road trip starts tonight in Kansas City. The Las Vegas Aces have just 8 games left on their regular season schedule, so they can't afford to fall further down the WNBA standings, which is what they did on Saturday in a 92-87 loss to the league's top team, the Minnesota Lynx. Having the third best record, it's all about playoff positioning at this point for the Aces, who have already clinched their 8th straight postseason appearance. They'll host the Atlanta Dream tomorrow at Michelob Ultra Arena.
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It goes down on...

you had a great weekend. Win tickets for Usher and Chris Brown. When you hear Usher and Chris Brown back to back. Also, more tickets for Mary J. Blige on the way. And tickets for Keisha Cole. She's back at Encore on September

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When you hear Usher and Chris Brown back-to-back, let's get you in for Issa Rae. They are celebrating 10 years of Insecure. She's going to be at Venetian, caller 19, at 702-320-5834.

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0: 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She's going to be at Venetian September
1: 25th. Thank you so much.
0: They're celebrating the 10th anniversary of Insecure. 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

0: Rod and Usher back-to-back means free tickets.
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0: Don't move. Your chance is on the way.
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0: Hear two songs in a row from Chris Brown or Usher. Then be caller 19 and score tickets to the R&B tour inside the Allegiant Stadium.
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2: Awesome!
0: It's an Usher and Chris Brown ticket blowout.
5: 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Chris Brown in the building.
0: Going 25 years strong in Las Vegas. 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
6: Tickets! We get you there!
7: The Las Vegas Aces have just 8 games left on their regular season schedule, so they can't afford to fall further down the WNBA standings, which is what they did on Saturday in a 92-87 loss to the league's top team, the Minnesota Lynx. Having the third best record, it's all about playoff positioning at this point for the Aces, who have already clinched their 8th straight postseason appearance. They'll host the Atlanta Dream tomorrow at Michelob Ultra Arena. The Las Vegas Aviators wrapped up a season-long 12-game homestand, scoring 11 runs at Las Vegas Ballpark yesterday. Unfortunately, the Sacramento Rivercats played at 15 guys. The Athletics are in a tight battle with the Angels for worst record in Major League Baseball. The A's took 2 of 3 from the Texas Rangers this weekend, just enough to pull one half game ahead of the Halos in the cellar. 7-game road trip starts tonight in Kansas City.
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13: 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Dark times is when the doctor is telling you that you'll never be the same again. Those are dark times. 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You're not gonna be who you used to be. 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What you gonna do? I'm talking to you. Answer the question.

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0: Ladies and gentlemen, tomorrow morning we are back at it. Mary J. Blige tickets, we got them. Chris Brown and Usher tickets. All morning long, we are making it happen. All you got to do is tap in and win. It's all right here tomorrow morning.
1: J.Y., turn me up. 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
25: Do you know what dark times is? Dark times is when you're in the hospital bed, not knowing if you're gonna make it. Dark times is when the doctor is telling you that you'll never be the same again. Those are dark times. 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You're not gonna be who you used to be. 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What you gonna do? I'm talking to you. Answer the question.

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1: Yeah.

Ladies and gentlemen, tomorrow morning we are back at it. Mary J. Blige tickets, we got them. Chris Brown and Usher tickets. All morning long, we are making it happen. All you got to do is tap in and win. It's all right here tomorrow morning.

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11: Randy Westbrook, managing attorney.
12: I'm still going for it, even with higher stroke risk from atrial fibrillation and a regular heartbeat not caused by a heart valve problem. Over a 3-year study, Eliquis apixaban tablets reduced stroke risk better than warfarin, and over 97% of Eliquis patients did not experience a stroke. A first stroke occurred in 2.9% of warfarin patients versus 2.3% of Eliquis patients.
13: 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Don't take Eliquis if you have an artificial heart valve, abnormal bleeding, or antiphospholipid syndrome. 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
0: Hear two songs in a row from Chris Brown or Usher. 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

And now, it's Hot 975 Traffic, brought to you by Meineke Car Centers. 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Meineke, doing car care right.